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One good morning on 1FM 96.1 Tarlac. Welcome to our third and final hour with Rico on the Morning Spin. Awesome Tuesday morning, 28th of July, 2026. That mostly for most of Filipinos, especially drivers or commuters, every Tuesday is either a good news or a bad news. Unfortunately, not so good news for most of our drivers today. A price hike, should I say, for petroleum products. Exodus na naman. As a blockbuster na pila kagabi na naman. Different gasoline stations here in Tarlac City and pretty sure around the country. Alright. 10 minutes right now past 8 in the morning. We'll be having a song from Angela Can later on. And we'll be turning back the end of time because I've queued some from Sixpence, Not the Richer, S Club 7, and a lot more. Moving on with this next song, time to speed up things before we check out our Balita Uno. Hawak mo na ba ang beat? Here on 1FM, you're with Rico. Good morning.

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4: 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Welcome to our program and welcome to this program called One Good Morning. Alright, on the 28th of July, 2026. Okie dokie, check the time, pieces. It is now 8:27 all over the country. That is the correct time. Good morning to each and everyone. And good morning to Mommy Pasyon. Dyan ho sa may Tibag Tarlac. Alright. Sige, hanapin natin yung song mo. Asking for a Sunset from Brenda Russell. And I'm gonna cue that song. I think I still have enough time to play your song anyway. So thank you so much for listening to our program, to Mommy Pasyon. Barangay Tibag. Favorite niya daw yung song na yan. Alright, thank you so much for listening. At umaga rin kay, once again kay Arniel. Yan o sa may Palawan. 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Magandang umaga, people of Palawan. 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Good morning, people of Naga. Good morning din sa mga kawan natin dyan sa may 657 DWRN Naga. This is Rico on the Morning Spin here on 1FM, 96.1 Tarlac. Ayan, good morning sa mga kawan ho natin. Yan sa Kamiling Tarlac naman, nakikinig ho sila sa ating programa. Kay Kuya Benito. 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But anyway, yeah, why not? Asking for a song called Die With A Smile. Habang tuning to sa ating program, Drive-In on the way to Pangasinan. 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We're not having a downpour right now, but you know, maganda nag-iingat. 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Once again, kay Jana Bautista Milyado. Nakikihawak mo ang bitsa kanina at sumasayaw. Thank you so much for listening, Jana. Here on 1FM, you're with Rico. Alright, let me see. Ask me about the weather for today. And weather news muna tayo, weather balita. Southwest monsoon is affecting western section of Luzon. So here in Tarlac Province, we're gonna have partly cloudy to cloudy skies with isolated rain showers or thunderstorms. That is due to southwest monsoon. Have your umbrellas with you if you're planning to go out today, mate. You don't wanna get sick. Marami mga kaso ngayon ng, alam mo na, trangkaso. Mahirap nang dumagdag ka pa. Here on 1FM, I think we had to pause for a very short break. We'll be coming back with a song from Alexia and a lot more. Alright, so keep it here on 1FM. Exactly 30 more minutes to go before 9 o'clock. Good morning.
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4: 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Hi daw kay Auntie Sally, sabi ni Sir Arvin Chua. 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And to all the listeners of Jackson's Medical Center, tune into our program. Ano sabi rito? Thank you in advance. Ayan, nabati na natin Sir Arvin Chua. Once again, happy birthday daw kay Auntie Sally. And to all our listeners down there at Jackson's Medical Center, greetings coming from Arvin Chua.

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Music coming from Lady Gaga together with Bruno Mars. Song called Die With A Smile. A song requested over a hotline. Good morning, people of San Jacinto, Victoria, Tarlac. They're the one who requested for that song. Thank you so much for listening. I think that'll do for our program with exactly 4 more minutes to go before hitting the hour of 9 in the morning. Yep, end of the line for our program. But no worries, we'll be back tomorrow for a special program every Wednesday. It's going to be 0 p.m. Wednesday tomorrow. Same time, same frequency here on 1FM. In the meantime, this time for more, wrapping up my program with a track from Olivia Rodrigo, Happier, on 1FM. This is Enrico. Have a great Tuesday. Bye.

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0: All right, here we go. 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

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Beautiful evening greetings, everyone. And how's it going? Well, it has been a real while, actually. And my apologies because I've been so busy. I've been doing some work in Metro Manila recently, and it almost took its toll on me, actually. I really just thank God because I get to go home in Baguio City every weekend to recharge. I've got my girls to attend to on weekends and my cat and my dog as well. That's a complete recharge for me, just so you know. The song you just heard is If the Love Fits by Leslie Pearl. And before that, you heard the song I Just Wanna Hang Around You by George Benson. And the song Too Much Heaven by the Bee Gees was our first song a while ago. They are our first set of artists gracing our show this evening. And we've got a whole lot of them wonderful artists in the lineup, actually. And I'm sure you're all going to enjoy each and every song we're going to play tonight. Welcome to the Late Night Show. It is happening right now. And I am your host. My name is Tom Robinson. At your service. Now, here's how you can be a part of our show. All you have to do is let me know you are tuned in. Text me your name, including all the names of your friends and family members you want to say hi to. And here is my personal number. Write this down. It's 0918-733-9445. Again, if you didn't get that, try to grab a pen and a paper now with you or open your cell phone and write this down again. It's 0918-733-9445. That's my number. That is my personal number, okay? It is a beautiful evening. It's raining, actually, and it's so nice. I just love it when it rains, you know? Now, here's part of the lyrics of our next song. Here inside my loneliness, I have seen your face, and I am aware. I don't know how I'm going to live without your love. What's it gonna take to make you mine? Beautiful lyrics, right? The song is actually Live Without Your Love. It is a classic soul ballad released in 1984 by the American soul and funk band Windjammer. The track stands out from the group's usual upbeat funk grooves, leaning instead into a slower, deeply emotional rhythm and blues arrangement. Here's Live Without Your Love by Windjammer.

Nothing beats a jet to holiday. And right now, you can save yourself from boredom just by listening to this boring show with its boring host. 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

Big hits, great love songs. You are still listening to 1FM 96.1. Good evening. And that's a song from Maureen McGovern, Very Special Love. That song was actually requested on the hotline 0918-733-9445. Like I said a while back, you can actually greet and request for your favorite song right here in our show. All right, it's now 8:32. And we're saying hi and happy 1FM listening to all of our friends tuned in Bambantarlac. Actually, I miss these guys. Hello to Toby and Kim. It's been nice hearing again from you, Toby, and you take care of yourself, okay? Please extend my regards to Kim. And to the both of you, you stay in love, okay? And greetings also, and good evening, or good morning rather, to my family in Vancouver, Canada. Hello to Ate Jo and Sir James. Thanks a lot for listening. And to my girls in Baguio City, tuned in right now. Hello to Chloe, Yanni, Hannah, Leia, and Tasha. And greetings. A big hi going out also to Lorraine. She's on duty right now in Angeles City. A big hi going out to our newfound friend, the very sweet Pam Rolyoda of Baguio City. A big hi going out to you, Pam. That's came from yours truly. And please extend my regards to your family, okay? I sure hope all of you are tuned in, because we'll try to play the most beautiful songs for you right now later on. Okay, so Pam, good evening, and hope to see you soon. You take care. You keep yourself warm and dry there in Baguio City. I heard it's raining for a while, so you take it easy, okay? Greetings also to my very, very good friend, Professor Willie Perez. And it's been a while, Prof, and how's it going? And, well, even if you don't tell me now, I know you are busy doing those paperworks and everything, so you take it easy. Just relax, tuned into our show, and we'll keep you company, all right? Hello also to the Anub family of Das Marinas, Cavite. A big hi going out to my good friend, our HR director, Sir Elmer Anub, and greetings to his family, to his beloved wife, May Ann, and to the kids. Special mention goes out to Adele. Good evening, and have a pleasant evening ahead of you guys. And hello also to our good friend Estella of San Manuel Tarlac. Good evening. And of course to Benny as well of SM City. They're keeping us company. Thank you so much. Whew, there sure is a lot of greetings right now. Hello and a big hi going out to Rosette and Gab of Concepcion Tarlac. And greetings also to Maurice of that place. Hello to our very own Rico Mambo. He's tuned in. And hello and a big hi going out to our Chief Rene and Chief Gino. Well, yes, we have two chiefs here, okay? And hello also to Nick, to Eric, Ala, Laika, and Renzo, and of course to Carlo, and Rogine, and Echo, and of course to Cuyasito, to Annalie, and Janelle, and a big hi going out to Jing Dizon as well. Our very good friend, Kim Atienza, is tuned in. Kuya Kim, thank you so much. Maraming salamat sa pakikinig mo. And likewise, we're saying hi to my good friend, to my kumare, Mav Gonzalez of GMA7. Mab, how's it going? How's parenthood going on? So you take care, okay? And we'll try to play your song later on. Hey, it's raining actually right here. It's pouring really hard. And I love watching the rain. I don't know why. It's so really, really addictive for me. That's the way I see it. I sure hope you don't find me weird. Now, question, what are you up to? What are you doing right now? What's keeping you busy? And I sure hope you can tell me. Now, if you're tuned in and loving the songs we're playing, good for you. If you're falling in love with the songs we're dishing out right now, good for you. Now, if you're in the middle trying to figure out if you're liking or simply falling in love with the songs already, here's what you gotta do. Just sit back right now. Stop whatever it is you're doing. Just find the couch and sit back. If you can't, you just go right ahead and stand somewhere and there by the window and look there outside. Okay, just relax. I'm going to help you get there. Okay, don't do anything. Just relax and listen to our next three songs. I just want you to feel them. I just want you to feel the songs, all three of them. Just don't do anything, okay? Ladies and gentlemen, here's the next three songs that we're going to play, and I hope you get to enjoy them. This is The Late Night Show. My name is Tom Robinson.

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You are still listening to 1FM 96.1. Song from David Pomeranz, and that's King and Queen of Hearts, actually. That is requested by our very good friend Pam, and that song goes out to you. Ikaw, ha? Romantic ka ngayon, ha? Anyway, good evening, Pam, and I hope you're enjoying our show this evening. It's almost the top of the hour. We're just about 11 minutes away from 9 in the evening, and we are saying hi and happy 1FM listening to all of our friends tuned in, to all the passengers at the Victory Bus Line Terminal, and it's just right across the street, actually. We're just near the place. And good evening to all of you. A texter, our texter, 4471, said that they are waiting for this bus to Baguio, bound to Baguio City at 9 o'clock. And actually, she said that the bus is there already, and the whole place, the whole station, the whole terminal is tuned into us. Wow. Thank you so much. Ang ganda naman, ang sarap ng feeling. Anyway, good evening, and I sure hope you're enjoying the show. Hello to the management and staff of Domino's, and to all of our friends at Lola Nena's. They're tuned in as well. And of course, not to forget our friends at McDonald's, Crescendo. They sent me a message, and they said, long time, Tom Robinson. Well, my apologies. I'll make it up to you. We'll try to play a song for you guys later on. And here's an interesting text message. It's from Athena, okay, from texter 887. Oh, why did I say your name? I'm sorry. She said, I'm sorry, Athena. Well, anyway, nasabi ko na. So anyway, it's from texter 8874, and she has a question for me. She said, Tom Robinson, I am falling in love with my best friend, and what should I do? Oh, geez. I hate it when you guys ask me about these things. I am really not good about giving love advices, you know, but we can give it a try. Okay, so in my own POV, in my own point of view, okay, let's see. How should I start? I guess falling in love with your best friend is actually a delicate tightrope walk between preserving a cherished bond and risking it all for romance. And the most actionable step is for you to assess if there is that mutual romantic cues first, you know what I mean? And try to gently create a space to process your own feelings and eventually be honest and vulnerable about what you want. I guess it's okay for you to confess your feelings for him. I guess it's okay. And don't get me wrong, okay? Transitioning from friends to lovers offers incredible perks like, number one, built-in trust, shared history, the laughter and everything, the mutual comfort. That's what I'm trying to say. However, it comes with high stakes. If you cross the line romantically and it doesn't work out, going back to just friends, quote-unquote, can be incredibly difficult. So, Athena, you just have to prepare yourself to whatever happens, all right? And lastly, well, just forget what I said. Don't even listen to what I just said, okay?

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The day is finally over, but your night is just getting started. 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

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You are still listening to 1FM 96.1. Beautiful song right there. 1 hour down, one more to go. Welcome to our second and final hour. This is more of the late night show, and I am still here, unfortunately. My name is Tom Robinson, and I am your host. I'll be with you until 10 o'clock later on. Now, thank you for being here with us this evening. My personal number is open for your requests and greetings, like what I said earlier. Here it is again. Like what I always say, if you have a permanent pen there with you, write this down on your wall. 0918-733-9445. Again, that's 0918-733-9445. The song you just heard is from Jenny Fricke with You Changed My Life in a Moment. And before that, you heard the song from Billy Joel, Just the Way You Are. And our first song a while ago was Baby, I Love Your Way by Will to Power. They kicked off our second hour and they didn't let us down, did they? Beautiful songs indeed. Now, just so everyone will know, this is the name of the game here. Beautiful songs, wonderful artists, and a handsome host. There's nothing you can do about that one. And that is all there is to it, okay? That's the whole parcel right there, delivered in the comfort of your own living rooms. Now people are asking, I've been receiving messages since a while ago. People are asking, am I single? Am I married? Am I available? What's wrong with you? I'm not going to answer those, okay? But I sure am good looking, blessed with a very good voice. And I really am naughty sometimes, you know. And I love being with friends and family. Let me just answer that the other way around, okay? I love being with friends and family. I love going out. I'm an outdoor guy. I love driving and going places. I love the rain. And I love the outdoors as well. I love hiking most of all. Reminds me, when was the last time I get to visit the Yellow Trail at Camp John Hay? I haven't been there for a while. Maybe I'll go check it out this weekend. And lastly, I maintain a very, very small circle of friends. If you are part of it, I know, then you know you are special to me. Let's move on, shall we? Hope you are enjoying our show this evening. If you just tuned in, how could you? You know that the show starts at 8 p.m.? Here's a song from Christopher Cross, one of my personal favorites, Best That You Can Do, right here on 1FM.

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You're still listening to 1FM 96.1. Beautiful song right there from REO Speedwagon with In My Dreams. Before that, you heard the song from our very own Neil Collars with Tuloy Parin. Two of the most beautiful songs ever played on radio. We'll have more of those in just a little while. We are saying hi and happy 1FM listening to the management and staff of Foam Coffee. They're listening. And some of their customers are there dining in, I guess. Hello and a big hi going out to Mills, Cesar, Francesca, Dave, and Rochelle. Happy listening, guys, and thanks a lot for listening to us, okay? And the texter, Mills, I guess, said that they were listening through their phone, and they asked the management, the manager, if they could just pipe in and listen to us while they are there. And it just so happened that the manager loves the song we're playing, and I think they they kind of like it, and they stayed with our radio station, with our program. So thank you so much. A big hi going out also to all of our friends at McDonald's, Crescendo. A big hi going out to Ma'am Joy. Hello to April, Sunny, and Jing. Thank you for always listening to us. Hello once again to Pam Rolyodo of Baguio City. Pam, thanks a lot for listening, okay? I know it's past your bedtime, but then again, thanks again. And greetings to your family and to everybody there in your household listening, still awake or whatever. I know you're ikaw na lang ang gising dyan. Hello and greetings to our very own Professor Will, to Elmer Anubin family, to Miss MJ, she's tuned in. Hello to Mommy Lang and Mommy Alice and Daddy Jim. And likewise, hello and greetings to all the tricycle drivers stationed along Metrotown Mall. Hello to the HR crew of Sutherland Tarlac. They're listening as well. Wow! Thanks a lot. You're making me feel real good, actually. Hello also to the boys, to the gasoline boys, rather, of Benry's Gasoline Station. And not to forget our friends at Petron there at Maliwalo. They're always tuned in. And finally, a big hi going out to all of our friends at SM Food Court, to all our folks there, to Benny and everybody, greetings. And likewise to all of our friends at DFA Paniki Tarlac. And big hi going out to Rosette and to the rest of the Austrias in Concepcion Tarlac. And likewise, hello to all the nurses and doctors of Jackson's Medical Center. Special mention goes out to all those at Station 5 tuning in right now. Let's move on with more of those beautiful hits we still have in store for you. Here's a song from Player, Baby Come Back, right here on 1FM 96.1.

Big hits, great love songs. You're still listening to 1FM 96.1. Good evening, everybody. That is the song from Rick Segreto. Don't know what to do and don't know what to say. That was actually requested on our hotline. And that song goes out for you, David. And this is it as far as I go. And this is it as far as my program goes. So we are at the tail end of our show. And before we go, okay, we have to make way for some greetings first, okay? Hello and greetings going out to all of our friends at Robinson's. Their department store, actually, they're tuned in, they're cleaning up, and they're listening to us. Thank you so much. Now, I don't know where this place is. Is this the Robinson supermarket near Lola Nena's? I think so, right? So, good evening to all of you. Thank you so much for listening, and it is a pleasure, actually. Again, to Toby and Kim of Bambantarlac, greetings to you, to Professor Will, to Sir Elmer, to Pam, Rosette, and who else? To my Tarlac family, RPMG family, to everybody. There's a whole lot of them. So hello to all of you. It's been nice seeing you guys again. I've been away for so long, and I miss them, and I'm staying put for a while. And let's just make way for this questionnaire. Like, she called me, actually, and she said she's a professor, communications professor at Tarlac State University, and she actually asked me a very, very hard question. She asked me, like, Tom Robinson, why do listeners feel wonderful whenever their favorite song is being played on radio? Huh. That sure is something. I thought I'm going to have a good night this evening. So anyway, ever wonder why a favorite song on the radio hits different? Let's see. For me, it's just pure brain chemistry, actually. Hearing that track by surprise triggers an instant rush of this hormone in our brains, melting away stress. I think that's dopamine or something. Rico Mambo told me that a few months back. And plus, knowing thousands of others are jamming along with you at the exact same moment turns a simple melody into a shared feel-good community experience. And some, however, are hit differently. The feel-good moments sometimes become wary and confusing, because sometimes when they hear that favorite, that beautiful song, rather, they feel sad, right? Wondering if they should say, they wonder if they should say or confess their feelings to their special someones or anything like that. The nostalgia of the song, and not sure about everything, and sometimes they end up hating the song instead. Have you ever felt that before? When you hear that beautiful song, you turn off the radio instead of listening to it, right? Well, I think I reached the limit of my brain. It's about 10 o'clock, and I cannot say more. All right, to all those who joined us, thank you, and we hope to hear from you guys again on Thursday or Friday. Tomorrow is OPM Wednesday. It's going to be a whole day affair. From sign on to sign off, we're going to play OPM music to your heart's desire. Okay, so tune in tomorrow. I'll be back on Thursday or maybe on Friday. I don't know. I'll let you guys know. All right. The Late Night Show is an exclusive property of Radio Filipino Media Group. Unauthorized airplay and duplication of this material in whole or in part is strictly prohibited. And for our final word this evening, it's from the movie Notting Hill. I know, as soon as I start, you're going to follow. I'm also just a girl standing in front of a boy, asking him to love her. I'm Tom Robinson. Tarlac City, thank you. Good night.

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8: 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Well, you heard it right. It's Rico checking in for our program for today here on 1FM. We're on the 29th of July 2026. Bilis ng araw. Oh, ilang kembot na lang. Sweldo na naman. All right, good morning. Well, that's true. Payday Friday will be. Anyway, we're just on the 29th of July, Hump Day Wednesday, and it's OPM Wednesday here on 1FM 96.1 Tarlac. Wherever you are, whatever you're doing right now, maraming salamat po sa pakikitutok sa ating program. Pure OPM hits who die from sign on to sign off. So if you do have any songs in mind, make sure that it is an OPM hit if you want to make some requests. All right? And you can drop those shoutouts as well sa ating text line at syempre sa ating Facebook sa Rick Mantis Rico Mambo FB at sa ating official Facebook page, that is 1FM Tarlac. Give me a ping. Alright, good morning Philippine Standard Time. 28 more minutes to go bago magala 7 ng umaga. Good morning sa lahat ng mga kawan natin going to school again, going to work. Oh my, that's okay, that's fine. At least may trabaho ka, at least pumapasok ka. 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That will be a problem. But anyway, good morning to each and everyone. You're having your coffee at this very moment. Well, good for you. Especially on this kind of weather. Bad weather. How I wish. Oh, na nakahiga pa rin at masarap matulog. Umamaluktot. Medyo presko, di ba? On this kind of weather, nakakatamad. But you have to get up, especially if you have to go to school, go to work, and you have to be at the office at 7 o'clock in the morning. What are you waiting for? Time to get up, have your shower. Maybe you can cook some breakfast. And if you're quite busy, a cup of coffee will do. And just in case you just arrived the office a bit earlier, tunog ka na lang siguro mag-breakfast para hindi ka rin malate. Para-paraan lang yan. Good morning to all the students tuning into our program. Congratulations to all the graduates. Lalo yung mga taga Tarlac State University and different colleges and universities around the province. Alright, good morning. Hey, our program is simulcast and heard on different 1FM radio stations Luzon-wide. Good morning to all our kawans tuning to our program. Yan ho sa Baler via 99.3. Good morning and happy listening din ho sa mga kawan ho natin. 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Alright, good morning din sa mga kawan ho natin dyan sa may Palawan. Tune into our program via 95.1 1FM Palawan. And good morning as well sa mga kawan ho natin dyan ho sa may Naga. Tune into our program via 657 DWRN Naga. We're having some drizzle at this moment, I think. Alright, kahapon lakas ng ulan, no? Alright, and of course, preskong-presko talaga, masarap patulog. Magandang umaga sa mga kawan natin. Tune into our program. Thank you so much for hanging out with Rico. So, more music coming your way. More opium hits for you. Sarah G's up next. Her song called Do The Moves here on 1FM. We get exactly 34 minutes down 6. Good morning.
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1 PM Wednesday here on 1FM 96.1 Turlock. The other half of Miss Regine Velasquez. Sorry about Augie the Poggy El Case. There you have the song called Ikaw Sana. We would like to say good morning and happy listening to the world program to Andre and of course to Santiago family listening right now all the way hujan sa my Bamban Tarlac. Thank you so much for tuning in, mga kawan. Let's move on with this next track requested by Andre. Sent from Four Spades, Cabisado. Stand for more. My name is Rico on 1FM.

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DJ Rico on the morning spin for you, 29th of July 2026. If it is your birthday today, well, happy birthday. Someone else's birthday? All right, well, happy birthday to them. Just let me know, all right? You know the numbers to send those shout outs at the same time for your request hits. Make sure that you're requesting for an OPM hit because we're on this program called OPM Wednesday. Happening every Wednesday, obviously. Day Wednesday, indeed. Coming right up, we'll be having a sound center from Mackie. And we'll be turning back hands of time. Something from Ella Mesa's son and a lot more. Including a sound from DJ Monterde here on 1FM. We'll be having our Balita Una in a minute after we squeeze in this next song. Sent from the Black Eyed Peas. Bebot on 1FM. Good morning.

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5: 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That's my name, Rico, here on 1FM 96.1 Tarlac. Welcome to our second hour of our program with exactly 30 down, 7 in the morning, 30 more before hitting 8 o'clock. 8 down, 9, final hour of our program called 1 OPM Wednesday. But anyway, it's sign on to sign off. So, right, pure music of Pinoy hits, si Kanga and Pinoy artist. Hey, we would like to say hello and good morning to each and everyone, especially to Miss Kay of Barangay Karay. How are you doing? And to gumagren kay Kimberly, tuning to our program, and Francisco family. Asking for a song sent from Sex Bomb Girls. Well, thank you so much for listening. And very much welcome. We're going to play that song in a minute. No worries. Good morning to Francisco family. Tagasan po sila. Maraming salamat sa pakikinig sa ating program on 1FM. You heard that song. Awesome track from this great artist named Amaki. And actually fresh from his Color Coaster Asia Tour Stop in Jakarta, Indonesia. Actually, he made a guest appearance at some popular Indonesian comedy variety show. That was last July 2, the episode of Trans 7's Lapor Paki. This Filipino singer and songwriter connected with Indonesian audiences as he joined hosts for that legendary comedian Nunung. Kasama si legendary comedian Nunung. Maki was praised actually by Indonesian netizens for his natural charisma. Parang kumbaga natural lang kanyang pag-act. And instincts, ikanga, and effortless chemistry with the show cast. Talk about Maki. So multi-talented nga ba talaga tong si Maki, no? Good morning here on 1FM. We would like to say happy listening to all our kawans tuning to our program. Especially ho dyan ho sa may Barangay San Vicente. Alright. Or rather, sa Perez family. Hanapin natin. Okay, asking for a sunset from Jericho Rosales. Gandang umaga kina Menchi. Tune into your program, Rico. 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So if you are from Baler, narin ho kayo sa Baler, abay, pwede ho kayo makinig sa 99.3 1FM Baler. Also, you can check out our program dyan ho sa Naga sa 657DWRN Naga. 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And of course, dyan ho sa Legazpi. Good morning. Magandang umaga sa inyo lahat dyan. 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And people of Lucena, yes, are being heard down there sa Lucena sa 98.31 FM. This is Rico on the Morning Spin. This is 1FM 96.1 Tarlac. Okie dokie. We'll be playing a requested hit for you, mga kawan. Sent from Sex Bomb Girls, East of Next. It is now 7:34. Magandang umaga.
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Well, original song of Gino Padilla down there, one of the songs of the 90s. Revived right now by Jerome, John, and Kyla. And the song called Let the Love Begin. We've been exactly 5 minutes ago before hitting 8 in the morning. We would like to say good morning and happening to the Romero family listening to our program all the way from Barangay Burot. They're tuning to our program. Thank you so much. Hello and good morning to Doris. Here's your song, sent from Block 9. Song called Businessman on 1FM.

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